0: Enjoy this trip. Enjoy this trip. And it is a trip.
1: Countdown is progressing.
2: Uno, dos, tres, cuatro.

coffee and plates of custard cream biscuits. The house had belonged to his parents, who had both passed away within weeks of each other a few years back. They were the only people he'd ever lived with. This was the only house he'd ever lived in. I wondered what would happen to the house when he's gone. It was a short walk to my bedsit, once a similar house to the old man's, now broken into lots of single room accommodation. It also once had a great garden like his, now occupied by a one-story modern block.

was a sink with a glass shelf above it, on which was a toothbrush and a Colton of Marlboro's. There was a table with a chair in one corner, a single bed in the other, and about 4 square feet in the middle. There was a wooden drawer under the bed with most of my clothes in. The rest were hung on the back of the chair. I had a record player on the table and boxes of records underneath. The bathroom for the first and second floor was opposite my room. It had a meter for the water which took 2 50-pence pieces. You'd have to wait half an hour for the water to heat up and keep an eye on the door in case some sod pinched your bath. There was one toilet upstairs and one outside. Nobody used the outside one anymore, so it was somewhere the local prostitutes would take their clients for a quickie. I'd spend as little time as I could in my room. My skin was still warm and soft from the bath as I walked into town.

So I was sat on my usual bar stool in my usual pub by 6:30. The usual 12 or so regulars in at this time of the evening. Nice and relaxed before the host 8 o'clock crush. We'd crowd around the tiny bar near the pool tables. The house rule for pool was winner stays on. You'd chalk your name on the blackboard.

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Next to the late night chippy, the worst chips you could buy, but at this time of night, full. 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She had a few lamps here and there and some candles. She made us proper hot chocolate, not the instant shit you get from a machine. 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I undid a tartan miniskirt, pulled off her black wool tights. My lips moved up her legs. What the fuck? 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Shit, you're a chap. I felt like jumping through the window screaming. I couldn't move. He still looked the same. I had a pain in my head. I wanted to do something, say something. He was holding me, sobbing. He must have known. How could you not tell? And I love you. I can be your woman. His eyes were still beautiful, deep brown. His lips still chocolatey and orangey. Shit, I said. 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
1: 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Of course, how can you not hear him?